Such is your divine gift. You are eternally present, safe and sound. You created all deities, but they became worldly and conceited. You created myriads of species. You sustained them, and you watched their worldly play since time immemorial. You are Vaheguru. You are Vaheguru. You are our support.

always felt that in an unsaid that either we should just recite all the 40s, or after five, say Shlok Pavan Gurupani Yadamasada, so that we don't pretend to be cutting the bani. So I just wanted to explain that's the way we'll be doing an unsaid. There's a beautiful story of a Gursikh who came to the court of Guru Gobind Singh, and he had never, it was his first time in the presence of the Guru. He didn't know Gurumukhi, he didn't know anything. He came to the Guru and he said, "Oh Guruji, I feel so blessed to be in your presence, to have your darshan. I would really like to learn Gurumukhi. I would really like to learn the way of the Gursikh." And so Guru Gobind Singh said, called one of his followers and his Gursikhs and said, "Teach this man Gurumukhi and start with an ansad." So the two of them went off and they began to study an ansad. Well, no one knows what happened, but the next day, this man who had come to the Guru's court for the first time is sitting in the Guru's darbar, sitting in the Gurdwara, in the presence of Guru Gobind Singh. And he said, he's sitting back in the back of the Gurdwara in complete bliss and meditation and samadhi. He's been liberated, and the Guru can see this. Wow. So he calls this Gursikh forward and he said, "What happened to you? How was your lesson with Anansab?" And this man said, "Well, we didn't get past Anandabaya Meri Mai. And that's the state I'm in now. Which means, oh my mother, I am in bliss." So let us sing these words of Guru Amar Das Ji, not just as a ritual, but to really feel the words. Nandabaya Meri Mai, oh mother, I am in bliss. Satguru Me Paya, my true Guru has blessed me. Satguru Ta Paya Sahaj Sandhi with me.

Homes in which saints are not served, nor God contemplated, are like cremation grounds, and demons dwell within them.